0: They wrote this.
1: Monday morning, 6 a.m., my day begin. 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I barely can open up my eyes to drive this truck. Truckin' ain't my luck.

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The story goes like this.

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It wasn't me that started that old crazy Asian war, but I was proud to go and do my patriotic chore.

0: 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I keep my eyes wide open all the time. I keep the ends out for the tie that binds. Because you're mine, I walk the line. Because you're mine.
1: Nachgedacht mit Liedermacher und Evangelist Lutz Schäufler.